have been raised on television to believe that one day we'd all be millionaires and movie gods and rock stars. But we won't. God damn it, an entire generation pumping gas, waiting tables, slaves in white collars, advertising houses chasing cars and clothes.

The text spoken by the voices and the sound volume are exactly the same as in the original recording. To help the ear adapt itself to the strange rhythm, rapidity, and softness of the voice entity's speech, each utterance is repeated several times. The voices here selected are grouped according to the persons addressed and their respective answers, followed by a translation and explanation.

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But that's just love.

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1: 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I know what you did.

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1: I have seen the northern lights that bind me. I've known cities where only the lonely pray. I've heard the call of ghosts who always find me. I've been lost to the emptiness of days. I've known hope that almost came to drown me. I've been haunted by the lies in a woman's eyes. I've been touched by saints

I've been disgraced where angels fear to tread. I've known lovers, brothers, strangers, mothers. Some still living, many sadly dead. I've cried through nights tender or tragic. Been lost to skies where rainbows have to die. I've been loved with a mystery almost magic.

I am dead, wrapped the mantle of the red, the black and the green around me, for in the new life I shall ride up with God's grace and blessing, to lead the millions up the heights and the triumph that you well know.